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So much life happened, they look how I'm rapping. Life's a movie called My Blessings. My darkest days been life lessons. Place peace in my heart when I'm stressing. 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